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It really couldn't be simpler.

0: There we go. That was Phyllis Dillon with Picture on the Wall. Next up is Tosh Royley with 1, 2, 3. I love you.
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There we go, that was Inner Circle with Chronics with Tenement Yard. 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

There we go, that was Cock Sparrow with England Belongs to Me. Next up, this one's go out for all the West Ham fans. This one is Booze and Glory with London Skinhead Crew.

There we go down with Booze and Glory of London Skinhead Crew. I'd like to say a massive thank you to everyone who has listened to me today. Catch me, DJ Alfie T, same place, same time next week. Make sure you stay tuned for DJ Marky J up next. I'm going to finish off with Sham 69. 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

0: morning.
1: And good afternoon.
0: And good evening.
1: And welcome along, guys. I'll get it right in a minute, see.
0: You will.
1: Welcome on the Boot Boy Radio, guys. It is me, Big Kev.
0: And me, Little Z.
1: On a Tuesday evening. Right, I'm going to go straight with some music, see.
0: Okay.
1: We've got a bit of John Holt.
0: What you going to do now?
1: I'm going to play some John Holt.
0: What you going to do now?

0: There we go. That was John Holt with What You Gonna Do Now.
1: I'll tell you what I'm going to do now.
0: What you going to do now?
1: I'm going to talk to the lovely peoples.
0: Okay.
1: And I'm going to let them know that, don't forget, guys, we have got Vic Stomp this coming Saturday.
0: Yes.
1: Indeed.
0: 6th of June.
1: 6th of June, Victoria Pub in Biggleswade. No, in Bulldog.
0: In Bulldog.
1: Why am I saying Biggleswade? Because they're talking about Biggleswade in the Facebook chat.
0: People,
1: it's thrown me. There you go. It's Bulldog, guys. Victoria Pub in Bulldog. Let's get it right. So anyway, right, I'm going to play the jingle for a Vic Stomp. I'm going to tell you a bit more about it.
0: Here we go, then.

0: There Boom. We go.
1: There you go, guys. Boom. Yeah. Yeah, guys, don't forget, it is Big Stomp this coming Saturday. Can't stress enough, get yourself a ticket. It's going to be absolutely fantastic. We've got bands, we've got DJs. And we are raising money for charity, guys. The local hospice and the round table, indeed.
0: So come on down, have a good day, put your hands in your pocket and help out with these...
1: Charities.
0: Charities.
1: Yeah. But guys, we are going to have a raffle in the evening, and I can't tell you enough how magnificent some of these prizes are going to be. I'm going to just name a few. We've got B&Q vouchers. We've got cut wash and blow dries. We've got...
0: You can have a back massage. You've got as well,
1: neck, shoulder and back massage. Mm. Oh, we've got driving lessons.
0: Yes.
1: We've got in-store vouchers for Raw Menswear, one of Boot Boy Radio's sponsors. We have got a Boot Boy polo shirt to wear from Boot Boy Radio, donated by Jeff Lombard himself. And many, many more, guys. We have got also a signed picture of Madness by Suggs himself. Signed by Suggs, guys. And lots, lots more. So come along, get yourself a ticket. Come make sure you buy some raffle tickets. And
0: Because the money goes for a good cause, guys.
1: Yeah, the money going to the charity, guys. Right, let's play some more music for these lovely people.
0: All right, peoples, let's give you some Lorna Bennett. Breakfast in bed.
1: I can't have breakfast in bed, though. I have to get up too early and go to work.
0: Well, that's no good then.
2: Rigatti!

But of course, well, they didn't tell you where to get your tickets. So go to we've got tickets.com/BigStomp. 6th of June, Victoria Pub.

0: we go. Lorna Bennett and Breakfast in Bed.
1: Oh, okay, if you insist.
0: Yeah, you can do me Breakfast in Bed after my operation.
1: Oh, I've got to do you Breakfast in Bed after your operation. Yeah, oh, absolutely. Okay. All right, then, if you
0: absolutely
1: insist.
0: Absolutely.
1: Oh, I'm just doing something. I hit the wrong thing.
0: Shall we do another tune?
1: Let's do another tune.
0: Okay, let's give you guys a tune. This is Delroy Wilson.
1: Better Must Come.

0: down by the river. That's where you'll find her, washing her socks. No, she won't, you won't, you won't, you won't. Right, guys, I was telling you earlier on about some raffle prizes for, what we're doing here, see?
1: I don't know. I don't know.
0: Yeah, the raffle prizes for Big Stomp, guys, I've already named a few. But I have just had confirmation that we're going to have a Riley electric scooter. We are going to have a Nokia portable waterproof speaker and a lovely bottle of single malt, guys. So get yourself a ticket for Big Stomp. Come and see us. Come and listen to some great music, some great DJs, and come and get your tickets and get yourself some great raffle prizes. 6th of June, Victoria Pub, Bulldog. Entry at 11 o'clock. Kicking off at 12 o'clock with myself and Little Z.
1: Aye.
0: And you can get your tickets from www.wegottickets/Vic Stomp. So there you go. Well, I'm not going to mention any more. I'm going to play some music. What are we going to have, see?
1: We're going to have Tim Armstrong and Interaction.
0: Oh, what a tune.

0: Tim Armstrong and Into Action.
1: Was he the fellow that went on the moon?
0: No.
1: Oh no, it was Neil Armstrong, his brother, wasn't it?
0: Goodness gracious.
1: There you go, guys. What a lovely tune that is. We're going to keep up with that upbeat sounds and we're going to play a bit of Wipeout.

0: Boom. How about that, guys? A bit of Wipeout. Oh, I'm loving the tunes tonight. Right, where are we going, Z?
1: We're
0: going
1: to have some Derek Morgan.
0: Oh, okay.
1: Don't call me Daddy.
0: I don't call you Daddy.
1: I should hope not.
0: No. You call me Daddy.
2: There's Daddy. Go get him.

0: There we go. Derek Morgan, don't call me daddy.
1: There you go. I've just had a request, guys, and I haven't got it. I can't believe that. But do not fear. I will find it. I will
0: Kevin's
1: get it.
0: Here.
1: I will find it. I will get it. I'll have it on Sunday, guys. Right, let's have a bit more. Let's have a bit of Tinge of Stewart.
0: Oh, play the music.
1: Play. Oh, no, that's what I'm going to do. I'm going to play the music.
0: Go on, go for it.
1: Oh, that's the song. Music. Okay.

0: There we go. Tinga Stewart played the music.
1: I did.
0: I know you did.
1: Oh, okay then. Well, I'm going to play another song and then we're going to hear adverts, love.
0: Okay, let's give these guys another tune.
1: It is. It's a request on okay. Facebook Live. It's a bit of Toots and the Maytals.
0: With Reggie's Got Soul.
1: Correct.

0: Well, what a tune. That was Two Centimetres and Reggae's Got Soul.
1: What happened to I'm going to play the jingle after this?
0: Us forgot.
1: Oh, okay.
0: Sorry, peeps. Right, I forgot.
1: Then, I'll play another song and then we'll do that. Right, you can announce this because you picked it.
0: Okay, we've got Bob Marley and the Wailers. And it is called Jerk All Night.
1: Dirty.

0: Skeggy Reggae from the Suncastle Skegness. Papa Echo 25 to Uniform Bravo from the 11th to the 13th of September 2026. 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
2: 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Right, I'm going to play a song because I was playing on Sunday for Air Sean and I ran out of time. So I said to him, Sean, don't worry. I will play you a bit of Sundub on Tuesday. So I'm going to do it. I'm going to play Send Us Away.

0: There you go, guys.
1: Say, nice tune.
0: Bit of sun dub, but not Subway, as you just said then. No, Subway. You didn't say Subway.
1: Did
0: it was sun dub, guys. Right, in the Facebook Live, guys, we've got our very own Graham Clark, our very own Willy Bully. And he's off to Brighton the weekend with Skinhead Bob. Look out for him there, guys. He's asked me for a couple of tunes, and I'm going to play them for you next. So, Graham Clark, up for you. Bit of Willy Bully.

0: one, Mr. Simmerip and Skinner Demacom.
1: Sorry, I didn't know you put the microphone on. I was talking over it then.
0: I know, you're so rude.
1: I've talked to my old mate in the Facebook there.
0: So rude, guys,
1: I know,
0: isn't it?
1: I know, so unprofessional.
0: It is unprofessional of
1: That's
0: you.
1: That's live radio for you, though.
0: Right, I'm going to be professional now. Here we go, everyone. This
1: right,
0: is...
1: no.
0: No?
1: What?
0: I was going to do the next tune.
1: Well, do the next tune, but say who it's for. Because
0: okay.
1: Our very own Ruth Goodyear is in the Facebook Live.
0: She is, and Mandy Bailey.
1: And I love
0: and
1: Ruthie.
0: Mick Clark. And if there's more yellow bellies listening on the radio, this goes out for all of you guys. This is Bob Marley with Three Little Birds.
1: And the other requests will come up very soon, guys.

0: Yeah, that was a beautiful tune.
1: There you go. All the Yellow Bellies up there in Long Sutton, and Sadie, love you, darling. Right, let's move on, guys. We've got a bit of Judge Dredd.
0: And Bring Back the Skins.

some of the greatest names in reggae music when we were skins. Here we go! Toots and the Maytals! Lowell Aitken! Desmond Dekker! Harry J and the All-Stars! The Pioneers! The Ethiopians! Bob and Marcia!

sincerely thank you anybody who goes out and buys this album. And don't forget, I love you all.

0: There we go. Judge Dredd. Bring back the skins.
1: Indeed.
0: Wasn't that for Paul?
1: That was for Paul.
0: It was for Paul.
1: Indeed. Yeah, very much indeed. Right, so Peter John just asked me if I could play a song that he knows I like. He knows that I have performed on stage with these guys. Mm. So going a bit of Trojan Beats and a track that should be coming out on the new album, guys. So this isn't the finished article, but it's as close as you can get. What is it, Z? Trojan Beats with...
0: Ba-ba-boom.

0: Festival boom boom. Ba ba boom.
1: Oh, ba ba boom.
2: It's ba ba boom. There you go, that was Trojan Beach with ba ba boom. Right, what have we got here? Oh, yeah.
1: You're saying that one, good luck.
2: I can't remember what it is.
1: Oh, dear.
2: Oh, yeah. It's a bit of D. Clark.
1: Yeah.
2: And that's my girl.
1: Okay.

0: There we go, D. Clark with...
1: Oh, I don't know. That's my girl. It's all getting so confusing. People ask me for songs that I can't find.
0: Well, you've got to find
1: And I'm
0: them.
1: Trying to do this as well, and oh, I don't know, it's just too much.
0: Oh, dear.
1: I don't know. I'm just going to play a song while I look for this. Oh, actually, this is a song that someone asked me for that I did have.
0: Yes.
1: Yeah. We it's got Prince Jazzbo.
0: Mr. Harry Skank.
1: How do.
2: Going down to Manuel Road, I will drop by every load.

0: Here we go, Mr. Harry Skank. It's Jazz Boy.
1: Yeah. Right, well, if there isn't any show on Sunday, guys, because I'm too busy downloading songs that I can't find on my computer that people are asking for.
0: Well, let me tell you, there will be a show on Sunday.
1: Yes, there definitely will.
0: Do one.
1: Yeah. Yeah, it'll be out of all the songs I'm about to download that Sean keeps asking me for that I can't find. Oh, dear.
0: It'll be a good show, though, guys.
1: It will. It will indeed, yeah. Right, let's play some more music. Let's have a bit of the Royals.
0: If I were you.
1: No, you're never going to be me.
0: No, I don't want to be
1: you. You're not me, you're you.
0: I'm me, I'm unusual me.

0: there, the Royals, If I Were You.
1: A song that I did find that someone asked for.
0: We did it, we found it. Yeah. This is Lord Creator.
1: Another song that I had that someone asked for.
0: Come Down 68.

0: Here we go, we play the best. That was Lord Creator and Come Down 68.
1: Thank God for that. It was a song that was asked for that I had.
0: We did it.
1: Yeah. What have we got next?
0: Right, we got Lloyd Chambers, In the Spirit.

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Papa Echo 25 to Uniform Bravo. From the 11th to the 13th of September 2026. 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The fantastic Marcia Hastings 1066, featuring a solo performance from Kelly Foyster, with more announcements to follow. And not forgetting the top vinyl DJs on two sound systems across the three-day weekend, spinning all your favourite ska, rocksteady, early reggae and two-tone favourites. 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
1: Let's get together and feel alright.
0: Milton Scarfest, it's back.

0: Yeah, that was your cue to put the microphone on. See,
1: I'm on it.
0: You're on it. There you
1: We're
0: go.
1: On.
0: Right, there you go, guys. Little jingle, big camera, little Z, Boot Boy Radio. Sent to us by Irie White. And don't forget, guys, you can catch Irie White at Vic Storm at the weekend.
1: 6th of June.
0: This coming Saturday, Victoria Pub. I do believe it's, I've forgotten it now. I know it's number 11. It's in Baldock.
1: That really helps, Kev.
0: Although it's Sun Street, I can't remember. I've not got a flyer near me. There you go. Right, we're going to have a bit of Bob Marley and the Wailers.
1: With Rude Boy.

0: There we are, Bob Marley and the Wailers, Rude Boy.
1: Right,
0: oh, we're going to have some Kingstonian, guys.
1: Oh, are we?
0: Yes.
1: What if I don't want to?
0: Well, we're going to.
1: Oh, okay. I'll do as I'm told.
0: Yep. Here we go. Kingstonians and Sufferer.

0: There we go. The skin's all put my teeth in.
1: Kingstonians
0: and sufferer.
1: Yeah, you're suffering with your teeth tonight, I think.
0: I am.
1: Right, guys, we've got about 25 minutes left.
0: Oh, better get them in then, Kev.
1: So this one has been requested by our very own Andy Scott for Life Kemp, the creator of Vic Stomp, this coming Saturday. And he wants a bit of King Stit.
0: With Fire Corner.
1: There you go, Andy.
2: No matter what the people say, these sounds lead the way. It's the order of the day from your boss DJ, I King Stit. Hacked it from the top to the very last drop.

0: There we go. King Stick.
1: Fire Corner.
0: Right. Guys.
1: Right, I've got. Can I just quickly say, Z?
0: Yeah, go on.
1: Don't forget to stay tuned, guys. Coming up straight after us will be DJ Atty. That's it, Atty. DJ Atty. I nearly forgot it then. Don't be laughing at me. It's not funny. Look, he's a snigger. Guys, help me out here. He's laughing at me.
0: I can't help it.
1: DJ Atty, all right?
0: Yeah.
1: I've got a lot on my mind. Right, I've been asked for this song.
0: I'm going to do the first bit. This is Yellow Man.
1: Oh, I see. You get to do the first bit.
0: I get the easy bit. Ready,
1: And I've got to do the Zunga Zunga Zunga Zen.
0: Good. Yes, wicked. Here we go, everyone.

0: There we go, Yellow Man.
1: Zunga, zunga, zunga, zing. That was the longest 6 minutes of my life ever. I could have gone to sleep.
0: Let's wake you up with this one. This is Dillinger and Tighten Up Skank.

0: There we go. Dillinger, tighten up, skank.
1: What do you mean, all Kev?
0: Well, you had some tears.
1: I had a coughing fit. I thought I was going to die. I could have choked to death and you wouldn't have cared.
0: You're fine. Guys, yeah. He's absolutely fine, I can promise you.
1: I don't know so much. I might be really poorly.
0: No, you're fine.
1: I'm fine, guys.
0: Here we go.
1: Oh, well, I might have a little coughing fit in a minute.
0: Right, peoples.
1: Peoples.
0: Would you like another tune?
1: Peoples around the world.
0: Yes, around the world.
1: Yeah, go on, let's play this one.
0: Okay, we're going to have Sundub.
1: Yeah.
0: And Close to Me.
1: I am sitting right next to you.
0: Oh, here we go, everyone.

0: There we go, Sandab.
1: Close to me.
0: Yeah, close to
1: beat
0: me.
1: Beat you to it. There you go, guys. All right, guys around the world, I hope you are all well. Don't forget, DJ Atty will come up straight after us in about 7.5 minutes' time. Oof. Until then, I've got a couple of songs to play you. We're going to go out with a bit of Cock Sparrow.
0: And England belongs to me.

0: There we go, Cock Sparrow, England belongs to me.
1: Right, probably the last one tonight, guys. But I'm going to play this one for her, Mandy Bailey, up there in, well, near Long Sutton, I'll say. And she loves a bit of Shang-a-Lang. So let's do it.

0: All right, guys, it's about time for us to say goodnight. Say goodnight, T.
1: Goodnight, everybody. Come join us on Sunday, 6 till 7.
0: And we will catch you all then.
1: One love to you all.
0: Take care. Have a good week.
1: And bye-bye.
0: Until then, that just leaves me to say...
2: That's all, folks.
0: There you go, guys. Catch you all on Sunday. Yeah, have a good one. Stay safe. Be good.
1: Love
0: each other.
1: Yes.
0: We will. Right, then we'll see you all soon, guys. Take care for now.
1: Bye-bye.
0: Bye-bye.
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Well, hello, chaps and chapesses, and welcome to the Streetwise Show. Here with me, Steve Curtis, here on the Boot Boy Radio. Hope you're doing marvellously well. And looking forward to some punk rock. Yeah, we've got some treats for you tonight. Plenty of early 80s stuff, bit of Oi, bit of anything really it goes, you know. And my friends, we started off with the Blitz and New Age. And this is 909 with Fun Things.

Of course, today, Gary Holton, used to be in our Queen of St. Pet, who fronted the Heavy Metal Kids. This is in Variety, Each Dawn I Die.

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0: No mess, no fuss, just pure impact, the last result.
1: Yeah, we just listened to Hung Like a Ratty with Same Shit, Different Day. And this is The Last Resort with King of the Jungle.

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Yeah, so now it's like Gino Taylor's not too well. He hasn't been on the current Chelsea UK tour. So I wish him well. I do believe, though, he's going to make an appearance for one or two gigs. It's in the pipeline, anyway. Rumours what I hear, anyway.

0: great British pub, where a warm, smiling face and freshly pulled pint are waiting as you walk through those doors.
1: Bollocks!
2: Yeah, that Cox Sparrow. Classic band, eh? This is Terror. We're fighting down the boozer.

Yeah, the late men seeing you. And Jack, I'll start with, I'll start. Signature tune, of course. And this is Charlie Armour and UK Subs. Crank it up.

Yeah, with Charlie Harper, 82nd birthday. I think it was his birthday last week. He's still going strong, eh? I think we stopped it just dropping it. So keep going, Charlie. This is the Foreskins and Chaos.

Well, chaps and chapesters, that just about wraps up another 1 hour of the Streetwise Show here with me, Steve Curtis, here on the Boot Boy Radio. Hope you enjoy my content of punk rock, bit of new wave. Sometimes I play reggae, skinhead reggae. Depends on the mood I'm in on the night or day. If you look at it. Of course, Saturday night is the first show that goes out at 10 p.m. Greenwich Mean Time. Of course, we're from Peters on a Monday lunchtime at 1 p.m. So please stay tuned to listen to some fabric DJs here on the Boot Boy Radio, keep you entertained 24/7. So until next time, I'll show you later this. This is Rats with Jar War. See you soon.

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2: In the cut! I said in the cut of King Scarbar!

So, good morning here from the UK, and this is Scarbar Steve with a Boot Boy Breakfast Show. That was a close one. I was literally asleep 15 minutes ago. Oh dear. Didn't get to bed early enough, really. I suppose it's my own fault. And then just get to bed, drop off to sleep, and then a dog down the street didn't stop barking for ages. Woke me up, couldn't get back to sleep. And so then, you know, you sleep in, don't you? I don't have alarm clocks. And fortunately, Mrs. Scarbar woke me up. Otherwise, I think I'd still been sleeping. Anyway, enough about my sleep patterns. I'm going to start with some old school this morning. How are you anyway? Hope you're all well. Hope you're looking forward to another great weekend, whatever you've got in store. Yeah, like I said, old school. I'm going to start with a bit of Desmond Dekker and Mother Nature.

Johnny Nash there, and there are more questions than answers. So hope everyone's well. Enjoying your breakfast? I got me porridge. I just managed to get it made in time. Can't have me breakfast show without me porridge and me coffee. I hope you're up to loads this weekend. I've got a really busy one, as usual. And yeah, and the weather, it's okay here in the UK today. The sun's actually out, so yeah, let's hope it stays like it. We've got what they call the Strawberry Fair here in Cambridge tomorrow. And if it rains at the Strawberry Fair, it is miserable. So I'm hoping it's going to be all right. There's loads of music on. There's something like about six different stages and that. It's a massive thing. People travel miles for it. And it's all free as well. So it's good. Looking forward to it. But we've got the Mutiny Boys tonight along with Roadkill Lads. So that's a free gig, that as well. So it's a whole free weekend. It's going to be good. I've decided I'm going to have an hour of old school. Yeah, when I stop talking. And I'm going to have, you know, right up till 8 o'clock, I'm going to play all the old stuff. I don't play a lot of it, really, to be honest, on my shows. So here you go. Sit back and enjoy. This is Toots and the Maytals and Scare Him.

0: Toots and the Maytals there, and up next we've got Dave and Ansel Collins. This is an absolute banger. What a classic. Double Barrel.
1: I'm the magnificent. I'm back, but the shaker was so boss, most turnering.

0: The sweet sound of Rudy Mills there and a place called Happiness. And let's have a bit of Lloyd Chalmers and the Hippie Boys. 5 to 5. That's what I needed. I needed one of them, didn't I?
1: To

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I don't think I've played that since I was on that rubbish station I used to be on. You know, the one that buys his own awards. Shh, I didn't tell you that. Lloyd Chalmers, 5-5. Tenors now, and another scorcher. Let's hope this weekend is...

You enjoying the old stuff this morning? Like I said, an hour of it up until 8 o'clock. So, yeah. See what else I'm going to play. This next track, right? If you don't know, I do a show on a Wednesday night, the Not So Obvious Scar Show. And that's very planned. It takes longer to plan than it does to do the show because I play a lot of new music, tracking down stuff and whatever. So it takes a while. It's all written down and that. This show is just made up ad hoc as I go along. So I'm looking in my library and I've come across this track. I don't know who they are. I don't know. I've never played it before. I've got loads of stuff in my library and you know, I've never played. And I don't know who they are. They're called the Ravers. And this is Badam Bam. So let's give this a go and see what it's like. We might jump straight into Dennis Al Capone if that's no good. We'll see. That's going to be all right, this, isn't it? Yay.

0: I know there's some of you shouting at the speaker. How do you not know this? I'm no aficionado on the old school stuff. I love it and I do play it. And yeah, just there's far better experts on this radio station than me. Just never come across the ravers before. New one to me, but a good one. I come across this next one. I said I might jump into this track. And this is a wonderful Dennis L. Capone and Cassius Clay.
1: Coming from the top of

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It sounds terrible in the headphones. How can an MP3 sound bad? Obviously, some of these old stuff, I think, I don't know how they recorded. But some of them, I suppose, they only had, if they're that old, they only had so many copies and they can't digitally remaster them, maybe. I don't know. I'm waffling again. Bell Tones, No More Heartache.

just realised this weekend's a great skinhead reunion down in Brighton, innit? 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Have fun. Hope the sun shines and you drink plenty. Water, I mean. 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I'm going to play Dave Barker now. 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I've got this on a 7. It is an absolute brilliant track. And it's called Your Love Is a Game.

Pioneers, of course, and No Dope Me Pony. 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It's not good for the pony. Prince Buster now, and a bit of Rough Ride.

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And Prince Buster's the first Jamaican artist I discovered. After the two-tone explosion and madness done the song Prince, that's led me on to investigating and discovering Prince Buster. Lot harder them days, though. We didn't have the internet and Spotify. But yeah, that, and the first, I think it was the old One Step Beyond by Prince Buster. I think a lot of people got that. Obviously, it's not an original, it's a copy. But yeah, that's the first one I bought. So there you go. Story of my teenage years. King Stitt next, and Lick It Back.

0: King Stitt and Lick It Back. And Derek Morgan now. We've got time for this and one more. And then we're going to have the ads. And I'm going to up tempo a bit and make it a bit more modern. But this hour's flown past. Derek Morgan, Forward March.
1: Forward March! Thank you.

0: A wonderful Derek Morgan, still going, not strong, but he's still going. He's getting on a bit now. It's a shame we missed him at Skarmouth a couple of years back. He had a fall, apparently, and couldn't make it. Gutted, really. Did like a bit of Derek Morgan. But anyway, he's still around. You never know. It might happen again. I said about the Skinhead reunion, and this one goes out to everyone who's going there. It's an obvious track, but I thought I'd play it. So all you skinheads, have fun.
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0: Timurip and Skinhead Moonstomp. Have fun in Brighton. We're going to hear from the sponsors now, and then I'm going to come back with the Scapone's new track. It's a brilliant track, so stay tuned for that.
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How good is that? That's brand new, that. In fact, it's not out until the 26th of June. And that's the Scapone's new one, The Politics of Nasty. Their 22nd single. British ska legends. Gold Steppers next. And this is Oh That's Life.

0: I still love that. Captain Accident and Sliver on the Dashboard. And I'm sorry about the unprofessional clearing of my throat halfway through that. Oh, I shouldn't leave the mic open, should I? Tut, tut. I've got to mention, I ain't got to, but I'm going to. There's, like I say, I'm really busy this weekend, but there's an event going on, which I should mention, because it's raising money for charity. And it is Vic Stomp, our very own DJ Scarred for Life, Mr. Andy Kemp is putting on. And our very own Big Kevin Little Z are DJing there as well. And there's bands and other DJs. And I noticed Carousel Vibes are playing as well. Now, if you ain't seen Carousel Vibes, you need to go just to see them. They're awesome. They're so good. Just they won't have our Liz there with them this time because she's at the Strawberry Fair with Haffy and Big Ten tomorrow. But still worth seeing. Absolute top band. And you can go online, look it up, Vic Stomp. You can get your tickets, £25. They're raising money for the Garden House Hospice Care. And is it the Victoria? I think it is at Bulldog. But check it out. Check Andy out or Big Kev Little Z. Or just go on Facebook and put Vic Stomp. Get your tickets and support it. Like I say, it starts at 12 midday tomorrow and goes on till late, very late. So, yeah, get your tickets for it. Go on. Do your bit if you've got nothing on and you're in the area. Right, talking to Haffy, let's have Haffy now. And this is taken off their EP, Haffy Days Are Here Again. And it's a fundraiser for the Strawberry Fair. So if you go on Bandcamp and you download all these songs off it, the money goes direct to the Strawberry Fair, which is good. So this is the Haffy Beat.
1: It's got to do the Haffy Beat.

0: Hey.
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2: Brilliant. Yes, we are, Gary. I love that. I love Colonel Effie so much. I'm going to play another one off the EP. And this is One Way Love.
0: Oh, got a real oldie now.

And that's our good Colonel FER live. Awesome. And that was recorded at the Junction at Colin's 80th birthday bash they put on for him. He was a bit of a local legend back in the day when it come to music. And so they done a benefit gig for him. And yeah, that was live at the Junction. And if you listen carefully, you might hear me screaming, being a fanboy. But yeah, they're fantastic live, and they're playing tomorrow at the Strawberry Fair as of this next slot. And obviously some of the members are happier in this band, and this is the greatest cover band in the world. There's no one better. I know a few cover bands and that, but there's no one as good as these. And obviously I'm talking about Big Ten, and I love this track. This is Fire in a Hole.

obviously originally done by the Newtown Kings, and that's firing a whole Big Ten. And talking of Newtown Kings, Big Ten, Colonel Haffy, on a same gig as a band called Sound System 79. I'm DJ for the afternoon night as well. And Sound System 79 are members from Newtown Kings, so you know they're going to be quality. I should tell you more about it nearer the time, but it's the 22nd of August at the Cambridge Junction, where you've got Big Ten, Sound System 79, Codename Colin, Colonel Affy, Bounce, and yours truly. Get your tickets. It's going to be a really, really good day. Food trucks there, and it's called the Scar and Reggae Sizzler. Check it out online. Talking to Codename Colin, my favourite ska punk band. Love these to death. And this is A Little Help.

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1: I know it's not the Not So Obvious Scar Show, but stupidly, when Charlie was here doing a show with me, I only asked him to do that one jingle. I should have got him to do a breakfast show one as well, but never mind, I'm playing it all the same. What a great track. I love that to death, and that's a little help. And I'm trying to teach myself the saxophone, and I listen to that quite a bit, that song. And I think, oh, I'd love to learn to play that. So maybe I might practice. You never know. Don't worry, Ian. You've got nothing to worry about. You're not going to lose your place. I'm never going to be on the same level as you. But I'd like to learn that one. I might need lessons. I might need to go and see Liz. And talking to Codename Colin, I must say their Black Heart gig in Camden to celebrate 10 years of Codename Colin is sold out. So if you ain't got your ticket, hard luck. It's going to be a really, really good night. 17th of July, I think it is. I can't wait. Filthy Militia as well. And Saving Sebastian. So it's a top, top night. I mentioned they're playing at the Cambridge Junction with Big Ten and the likes and Boo Bounce. So let's have their new one, shall we? And this is a very football song, and this is Let the Lions Roar.

Yeah, apparently the World Cup starts next week. Sort of passed me by a bit. I'm sort of a very disillusional ex-football fan. I just hadn't had much to do with it for the last 20 years. But yeah, that's Let the Lions Roar by Boobounce. And I apologise to all my international listeners. I know it's an England song, but let's face it, we know the Lions don't really roar, do they? They sort of whimper out towards the end, but... yeah, good luck everybody there. I'm sitting on the fence. I hope you all have a great tournament. Now Davis now, and the end of the world or whatever.

the lovely Nell Davis there, and she's doing a few dates dotted around the country, so check her out if she's near you. Filthy Militia next, and I Don't Know You.

are the wonderful Filthy Militia, and I Don't Know You But I Love You off their great album High Grounds. I'm gonna have my friends from Leeds now, Hot Squash, and it was good to see Jamie this week. He paid a visit to the Scar Bar. It's good to see you, mate. Look forward to catching up again tomorrow at the Strawberry Fair. And yeah, this is his band, Hot Squash, and Stuck in Stagnant.

Oh, I love those guys, Hot Squash, and I'm up there with them on the 1st of August, DJing for them again, with DK versus the Kingdom, and Must Admit, I think it's called. Yeah, looking forward to that. I should tell you more about it nearer the time. Right, tonight's gig, though, is these two bands, and I'm going to finish with these, Mutiny and Roadkill Drive-Thru, most probably the best live punk bands around at the moment. They're awesome. So I'm going to play my two favourite tracks from them. And this is Mutiny, Drain the Lung.

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That's the end of the breakfast show. I'll see you tonight at the gig if you're there. If not, have a good weekend and stay tuned for Mark Wheel

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1: 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The Two Tone Village in Coventry. 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
2: Well, good morning, good afternoon, good evening. Wherever you are in this big world of ours, I hope you're well. Welcome to Mark Wilson's Musical Liquidator Show here on Boot Boy Radio. Coming out of the UK at 900 hours on this Friday morning. I'm going to start you off with a couple of instrumentals. Before I do that, big thanks to Steve Jolly, aka Steve Scarbar, for the breakfast show, or the Boot Boy breakfast show, I think it's really called, for the last 2 hours. Absolutely brilliant. Well, I'm going to start you off with two instrumentals, but as you know, so this is Scatterlights, and the next one will be the Scatterlights. So this is Scar in Vienna Woods.

Oh yes, for all of you that know your classical music, that's Johann Strauss's Tale from Vienna Woods. That's the Scatterlights, and you'll find that as the flip to Old Rocking Chair if you've got one on a red and white island. Moving on and staying with the Scatterlights, and this, Dr. Kildare.

yeah, the Fabulous Scatterlights and Dr. Kildare. And the other side of that's got Roland Alfonso's Su-Su-Su-Su on it. What a tune. Right, coming up next, Stranger Cole and the Conquerors. And while we're at it, let's have a minute to have him in our thoughts. Hope he gets well. I don't know how good or bad he is, but let's hope. All right, this is Drop the Ratchet.

Yes, brilliant. Stranger Cole in The Conquerors and Drop the Ratchet. And we move on, and this, 26 quid's worth, probably the best 26 quid I've spent this year. This is Bubba Brooks.

said, what a tune, what a tune. Originally done by Herbie Hancock, which I didn't know till I looked it up. I mean, loads of people have covered it on the Latin scene, like Hugo Montesantera and Cal Tauger and people like that. So, great tune. Find one if you can. Difficult to find. Early, early, early ska beat. Moving on, this Jackie Opal.

Oh yes, Jackie Opal, You're Too Bad. When records like that hit the floor, as it did last Saturday night, absolutely rammed, mental it was. Can't believe it, but I didn't play it. As I say, when you're doing your own doing, you put yourself on last or first, which you should do. You don't get to play your big records, so here we go. This the Kingstonians, and this is 68 Reggae.

there, the 1968 sounds of the Kingstonians, to be found on a Jamaican pre, a tenors waspy pre, which it is, 1968, George Murphy. And we move on, 68, Ranny Williams produced. This is the Dingle Brothers.

Yes, the Dingle Brothers, Sergeant Major, Rock with the Knife, and that's got a long, long story behind it, why it was the Showboys. And Brian Kelson, when he found it, had it from the guy and they played it and it got no title, nobody knew what it was. And they both went, oh, it could be the Showboys. That's how that stuck. So there you go. Anyway, coming on to the records that I played last Saturday night, and this Glenn Devon special, I was the only one in the room with it, so it's absolute cracking. Here you go. This is Junior Mervyn.

0: your chat in
1: that. Oh yes, Junior Mervyn, aka Junior Smith, and Chatty Chatty Glen Devon special. Looking forward to playing that out at Melton Scar on that big sound system where we can have a play around with it. Playing it on the radio, you just can't do it justice. Right, 68 reggae, here we go.

Yeah, the 68 reggae sounds of the New Beat label and Alton Ellis. And that was recorded at Studio One. So that's proper titles, Feeling Inside, labelled up as Tonight. And we stay 68 in this, Dandy Livingstone.

Yes, written and produced by Dandy Livingston himself. That's Tell Me Darling. You'll find that on A Downtown. Moving on, and the 68 tunes keep coming, and they only come at very short numbers on the early labels. So there's one or two on New Beat, there's one or two on Gas, there's one or two on Duke. This is probably the best on the early Duke tunes. This is Lloyd Robinson.

0: Yes, Lloyd Robinson and the brilliant Couscous. Sorry about that, guys. It's going round in front of me, isn't it? And you still inadvertently lift the needle. What I should have done, if I was quick enough in thinking, is done a rewind and done and made it look as though it was correct. Anyway, coming up next, 68 tunes, Kilowatts, Mr. Bradley, in a motorhome in Peterborough. This is for you.
1: Man, give me some money. I'd like to go out tonight.
2: Say, didn't you broke the bandit last night?
1: Yeah, I got broken apart pinto game. So I'm gonna try the bandit.

Yes, the Kilowatts and the hard to find, very hard to find slot machine there on the JJ label. And we go back, stay in 68 reggae, and leap. Everybody thinks Trojan, Orange Trojan, was a lot of Dandy Livingston at the beginning, productions, and then all Duke Reed. No, it wasn't. Lee Perry was instrumental in great records, and this is his, Yuh Crummy, aka Too Gravelicious.

Yes, what a tune. Lee Perry. Lee Perry produced, Lee Perry sung, You Crummy, aka Too Gravelicious. We stay with that Lee Perry production, and this, the Mellotones.

Yeah, the fabulous Mellotones and What a Botheration, what a tune. Moving on, and 1968 comes to the Palmer label, and this is the brilliant Termites.

There you go, the brilliant Termites and Push It Up. My favourites on the other side, that's Clancy Eccles and Two of a Kind. What a tune that is. Moving on, and this, the Schoolboys, and this is Love Is the Message. Brackets, Guilty of Love.

Yes, the brilliant Ethiopians, and Reggae Hit the Town on the Crab label. And we move on, and this is the vocal to Massimassa by the Tenors, and this is Reggae Girl.

you go, Eric Montemorris, and My Lonely Days. He's got a great voice, a great sound on the stuff he did in 68 and the things he did in 69. What a voice. Moving on, Kingstonians.

the Kingstonians and Sufferer, and the record that's instrumental in getting you into that 68 sound. We all love a 69 record, but take a year back and look at some of the tunes. This coming up, the Versatiles.

0: Yeah, it's one of my favourite groups there, the Versatiles, and Children Are You Ready? Or Children Get Ready. Moving on, jingle time.
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2: 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The fantastic Marcia Hastings 1066, featuring a solo performance from Kelly Foyster, with more announcements to follow. And not forgetting the top vinyl DJs on two sound systems across the three-day weekend, spinning all your favourite ska, rocksteady, early reggae and two-tone favourites. 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
0: 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So, Melton Scarfest, 25th of July. Boot Boy Radio's got their own, Boot Boy Radio DJs have got their own village there with the Trojan Sound in there, which I'm looking forward to playing on. And Boot Boy Radio will be will be going live from the main stage all day long. And then Skeggy Reggae, the same thing. 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Get your tickets, they're selling out fast. And it's not long now. What's May, July the 25th? 6 weeks, 7 weeks max, seven. So there you go. If you want to go, get your tickets. Right, we're going to crack on with the music for another half an hour. And this is going to be a half hour of 68 Rocksteady. I'm going to start you off with this, Dermot Lynch.

0: Yes, Dermot Lynchand, I've got your number. You'll find that on the Blue Cat, and we move over to the Fab Label. And I played Johnny Cool Part 1 on Monday, I think. This is Johnny Cool Part 2. This is Prince Buster and Lee Perry.
1: Hi, my name is John. John Skalansky.

Johnny cool, Johnny music sweet, but dance can't keep. Johnny music sweet, but dance can't keep. Johnny listen this.

Yes, Prince Buster, Lee Perry, Johnny Cool Part 2, and pulling in the techniques, Queen Majesty in there as well. Moving on, and this, the Clarendonians, and this is the origin of this record, you'll get it straight away, is the Supremes' Where Did Our Love Go? But this is Baby Baby.

Yeah, Peter Austin, Freddie McGregor. That's the Clarendonians, and that's Baby Baby. 1968 on the Caltone label, and we move on. And this is the B-side, the flip side to Cool Cool Rocksteady. This is Owen Gray, Girl I Will Be Leaving.

Yes, using the Alva Lewis Return Home Caltone single Rhythm. That is Owen Gray, Girl I Will Be Leaving. What a tune. Right, coming up next, I'll pull some 67 tunes in here, rocksteady wise, because they're close to it. This, Desmond Dekker. This, Keep a Cool Head.

Yes, brilliant. Righteous Flames and Give Me Some Sign, Girl. And the other side is an absolutely great record as well. But it tells you something when you get more excited over the sleeve than the actual label, the record itself. That's sad, isn't it? Anyway, moving on. The Soul Leaders.

you go, the Soul Leaders on the Rio label, JJ Johnson produced, and I'll fetch another one of his out in a bit off that label. And this, moving on, and this is Hopeton Lewis and Glenn Brown, and this is produced by the Wong Brothers. This is 68 Fab, and this is the Hellishly Expensive Go Your Cold.

Yes, Hopeton Lewis, Glen Brown, and Girl You're Cold. And we stay with the Fab label and that artist the same. Hopeton Lewis, Glen Brown, and this Skinny Leg Girl.

Yes, the Fab Label at its best there. And that's Hopeton Lewis, Glen Brown, Skinny Leg Girl. And we'll stay with a couple more Rocksteady, then some Jingles, and then we'll finish off in 68. And they're still with the Fab Label and the ever brilliant Principal Star.

0: Yes, Mr. Ken Booth, and When I Fall in Love, and the origin of that record is Doris Day. She did it in about 63, I think. Anyway, moving on. Jingle time, let's get these done, and then finish off with some 68 tunes.
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0: 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That's her business. And anybody got any people they want to have any training or anything, then get in touch. But while we're on that too, that track, get yourselves locked on tomorrow night, 1800 hours. Debbie and myself will be here doing Club A Go Go. Anything goes. I have no idea because I let Deb choose what we're doing. So it could be soul, it won't be reggae, it could be soul, it could be R&B, it could be rocking, it could be anything. But get yourselves locked on, always a good 2 hours. Moving on, and we go back to the records, and this 1968 Blue Cat, and this is Drumbago and the Blenders.

Yes, on the Blue Cat label, produced by Joe Gibbs. That's Drumbago in the Blenders and Reggae Jeggae, Royal Reggae Jeggae, sorry. Moving on, and staying with Drumbago, this is the Clancy Eccles produced Brilliant Dulcimania.

Edron Bago and the Dynamites and Dulcimania, as they say, great in 68. Every single one of these records, absolute class. And we move on, a few to go before I hand over to Rude Boy Murph, and I'll tell you the rest of the listing in a bit. This, the Maytals.

Yes, the Maytals and Just Tell Me, 1968 on the Pyramid label. And we move over to the Amalgamated label now for a couple, and this, Cool Sticky.

There you go, Cool Sticky and Train to Soulsville, using that Ethiopian's Train to Scarville rhythm. Right, I've got about three records to go. So coming up after me, Rude Boy Murph, then Harry Grundy for an hour of Soulful Strut, Jar P for 2 hours of at 1400 hours, then Kev Andrews, Scooter Sounds at 1600 hours, Jeff Longbars, Boot Boy Scar Show at 1800 hours, Marty at 2000 hours, Boss Reggae's Recipe, Vinnie Brogan's Friday Night Moon Stomp. The hour is just a laugh all the way through. That's Vinnie Brogan, and then the Scar and Punk Show from Sim Muller at 2200 hours. That's your listening for today on Boot Boy Radio. Stay locked on, stay tuned in. Three to go. This, Hugh Malcolm.

Yes, again, produced by Joe Gibbs on that amalgamated label. That's Hugh Malcolm and Good Time Rock. And we flip back to a 68 rock steady tune, this Alton Ellis. And this is the brilliant cover of the Delphonics.

0: Yeah, the brilliant Alton Ellis and the Rocksteady cover of the Delphonics, La La La La La Means I Love You. 1968, both of them. The Delphonics, if you want to have a listen to it, is on a Bell, UK Bell, and it's a great soul record. Right, one more to come.
1: All right! Ba-ba-bam!
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0: Yes, just a quick thank you to everybody wherever you are in the world or listening to a Musical Liquidator show here on the Friday morning out of the UK. Keep yourselves locked on, great stuff all day on this radio station. And as I said, get yourselves locked on tomorrow night if you want something a little bit different. 1800 hours, Mark and Debbie's Club of Go-Go. I'm going to love and leave you with this. This is the Three Tops, and this is Rain and Thunder.

Yes, that's the Three Tops and Rain and Thunder. I'll play it out fully on another show. Thanks for listening, everybody. Have a great weekend. As I said, lock on tomorrow if you want something a little bit different. Rude Boy Murphy.

Welcome along to wherever you listen in the world. This is Boot Boy Radio. My name is Rude Boy Murph, and we've got a great show, as always. Plenty of great tracks to play, and I managed to pick up some Collectors Rocksteady. Been done a bit of shopping this week, and picked up some new additions to my record collection, which I'm going to happily be playing for you during this show. Starting it all off, Splashdown.

It's Glenn Adams there, Hold Down Miss Winey. And that's a new addition to my my collection. I've been looking for that track for a while, and I managed to get hold of it this week. It came out in Island Records 1968. And on the other side of that is Vincent Gordon, Sounds and Soul. It's a great, great seven. And I'm so pleased I've managed to get hold of it. But sometimes you get these records in your head where you hear them played. And I've been searching for that, trying to get a copy of that, and it's been so hard. So I'm happy. I'm a happy chappy today. Well, that will soon all change, don't worry. We're going to go now with Byron Lee. This is Soul Scar.

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Satisfaction there. That's Carl Dawkins. And, well, the chapter before that as well was Children Get Ready, The Versatiles. A couple great tracks there. And that track, Carl Dawkins, came out in Trojan Records 1970. I actually thought it came out a lot earlier. I'm not so sure if that's not been reissued on the Trojan label. Because, I don't know, I'm sure... my copy's a Trojan copy, but I'm sure it was released a lot earlier than that. It sounds more of a 68. Yeah, I'm a bit of a train spotter there. It all turned into a train spotter all suddenly. I'm not. I don't know what I'm doing all the time. All right, this next track, this is In Terms. Nothing is Impossible. My name is Rootboy Murph, by the way, if you don't know. Welcome along to Bootboy Radio. Hope you're enjoying it. And I've got plenty of great tracks to try and squeeze in.

It Must Come. That's Dennis Al Capone. And of course, that's him singing over Better Must Come, Delroy Wilson's song. What a great version that is, and I do like it. So, this next track, Derek Morgan, Hold You Jack.

Bourbon Scar, the Scatterlights there. And I was just trying to work out, that song has been with me for a long, long time. I first heard that song many, many years ago. And I'm just trying to work out, I set up my my DJ company, Rhubarb Productions, specialising in reggae and ska. And we were doing events, and we had our 30th anniversary last year. And that was probably one of the first records I've ever played on our setup, on our sound system. And I'll hold that record close to my heart. It's a great track. I love it. Love playing it. And I shall continue playing it. It's a great track. And it holds fond memories. And we're still doing quite a lot of stuff. I obviously do lots more stuff with Boot Boy now. And that takes over more of my time than my own events. But I like to get out there, I like to play. Playing out to people, seeing people dance, seeing people move. It makes it all worthwhile. And hearing your responses and your replies, please get on the Facebook and come say hello. Rhubarb Productions. Come say hello. And share your comments, views and comments, and any requests, because I'll play them if it suits the show. And it makes it all worthwhile. We're going to move on now. This is Dandy, Trouble in the Town.

Oh, that's Dandy there. Dandy Livingston, Trouble in the Town. He was born Robert Livingston Thompson in 1943, Kingston, Jamaica. He moved to the UK in the late 1950s when a London-based company, Carnival Records, they were seeking a Jamaican vocal duo. So he filled the requirements by double-tracking his own voice. And he released records under the name of Sugar and Dandy. In 1967, he signed to Scarbeat Records. In 1968, he had quite a few hits with Scarbeat Records, I must say. And he also produced Red Red Wine, Tony Tribe, at the same time. In 1968, he signed the Trojan Records. And when he was a Trojan, he got his own subsidiary label, Downtown Records. I'm not going to go through Danny Livingston's biography. You know the story. What a great artist. What a legend. Moving on to another legend. This is Slim Smith.

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Oh, that's great. That's Casino Royale by Casino Royale. And they are an Italian band. They were formed in Milan in 1987. And the name is inspired by Ian Fleming's book. And of course, for the younger generation and for those that don't know, James Bond. And I was going to do an impression of James Bond, but I won't. You don't want to hear that. But you might want to hear this. This is Las Furans Expresso.

Desmond Dekker there, King of Scar. And he certainly was the King of Scar. What a legend, and what a great track that is. Sounds so good. It sounds so fresh as well. And brilliant. I love playing that. And don't forget, check out all the events that are going on in Boot Boy Radio. Lots of great festivals that Boot Boy Radio will be playing at. A few that come to mind. Melton Mewbury, a Scar Festival in July. I should be there. Some mates will be. I'll be DJing, hopefully. There's events in Coventry. So many great events happening that Boot Boy are involved in. Go and look on the Facebook page and check out all the different events. And check out the other shows. There's some great shows on this station 24/7 throughout the day and night. And some great shows coming your way. So please, please support the station, Boot Boy Radio. We're the only one.

It's All Right. That's Ken Parker, the soulful voice of Ken Parker there. That came out in 1968, Amalgamated Records. And I'll just add a point to that. That, for me, personally, ska and reggae is my go-to. If I had a bad day at work, a bad day in the office, or just met horrible people, my go-to is my ska and reggae. I switch off, put it on, and I'm in my own little place, my own little world, my happy little world. And you know what? We all need them sort of areas, them places, them people to talk to that cheer you up and help you along. And for me, that's my ska and reggae. And the people I meet through the music, the events I go to, it's brilliant. So I will say, just look out for each other. This is a bit of a... Please look out for each other. You know, I've got friends, got people that are struggling with all different issues and problems. So please, please look out for each other, support each other. One love. This is what we do. This is what we do, the music we do. And we get through it. Life's, there's no plan in life. There's no manuals. It's hard. And let's make it a bit easier, you know. So one love to you all. And yeah.

Jackie Brown, People of the Day. Please, please don't do a Google search on Jackie Brown, because you'll be surprised of the. Let me tell her the porno sites. I'm sure he wasn't a porno star. Yes. It's obviously a name they use for, I don't know. Don't ask me. What's going on there? That's bonkers. Anyhow, I must say a big shout out to Lefty. He's an old mate of mine. Went to school together. We did apprenticeships together in the same company. And we went gigging together. We sort of done our teenage journey together through a lot of different music. And he's very supportive of what I do musically. And anyway, we met up last month, I think, at one of the gigs. He turned up. I haven't seen him for ages. So it's good chat and all that. And then I might see him last week. Another charity deal I was doing. He turned up again. I think he's stalking me now. Anyhow, but I said I'd give him a shout out at location. So if you're in your van somewhere driving around, this one's for you, mate.

0: It came out in 1970 on Duke Records, produced by Byron Lee. What a great track that is. My name's Rude Boy Murph. This is Boot Boy Radio. How about a bit of Skinhead Train, The Charmers?
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0: Now we're doing it. Have a fling, I tell you. You can do the shing-a-ling if you wanna. This is the Skinhead Train.
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artist Mix Up Girl with the Creations. And that came out in 1969 on the Punch label. Now, the Creations, I don't know a lot about them, to be honest with you. They had about 10 singles. And I've only got the one of them. And I don't know much about the others. So I don't really know anything. I didn't realise they had 10 singles. I only know that one song of theirs. So I might be missing out on something. I don't know, maybe I am. Maybe not. I'll have to go digging deep in those collector's record shops, trying to find some other tracks of theirs. Now, this is one of my best. I love this track. This is Derek Harriott, Monkey Scar.

Oh, there's Hoochie Coochie Kapoo, the Four Aces. Now, and if that ain't got you moving in your chair or dancing around your kitchen or whatever you're doing, go check your pulse, mate. Something wrong. Look at that. Oh, what a tune that is. Oh, I do love doing these shows because I just discover records I haven't played for ages. And oh, that's on the playlist for the next gig I do out. I'm going to get that one out there. This next track is the Maytals. Another earlier one for the Maytals, an early tune of theirs, Never You Change.

Oh, Junior Merv in there, Police and Thieves. Oh, I was just thinking back. That song brings back so many great memories. Oh, God. That's a fantastic song. What a great song. When I first heard that song many, many years ago, it sent chills down my spine. And I'll play it again now, and it does the same. What a song. Tremendous song. And Julie Moon, what an artist. Fantastic artist. So great a voice. Great, soulful, oh, sweet voice. And it's been a journey, you know. It's always, well, life's a journey, but it's been a journey. And it gives me an opportunity to say big thanks to everyone that has supported me through my journey and the music. People that inspired me and, you know, encouraged me with the music. And the artists and the bands I've met have been a pleasure. I've been quite privileged to work with quite a few great bands, DJ for them and stuff. Absolutely fantastic. And I met a lot of great people throughout all. I like to mix it up. I like to get involved and chat to people. I've met some interesting people. And it's been great. And I like to add that to the music, you know. And I've not just reggae and ska. I've got quite a open friendship with a lot of great people and great bands, other bands as well, different kind of music. But this is where I love. This is the music I love. We're going back a bit. We're playing in two tones, so we're going to go a bit of two tone. And two tones is where I started all off. I grew up in 1970, so two tone came about when I was buying music and stuff. And it inspired me to go and buy the originals, and got me into my massive record collection, which my partner, my wife, hates me for. She keeps moaning, groaning. Why have I got so many records? Why do I keep buying records? Why do I need more records? What's all these boxes doing? Oh, don't go there. She doesn't listen to the show, so we're all right. Big hello to her. Anyhow, right, moving on quickly before I get myself in trouble. This is a selector.

Oh, there's a selector there. Danger. Well, I'm going to sign my goodbyes now because I've got running out of time, as always. My name's B. Woodmurth. Many, many thanks for sending your ears.

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good afternoon. Welcome along to another Soulful Strut on Boot Boy Radio with me, Harry Grundy. It's Friday. It's 1 o'clock. It's time for an hour of classic soul music.

Kangaroo and Shake It Up. Don't forget, if you want to get in touch this afternoon, go on Facebook, Harry's Radio Page, or Soulville and say hi. This is Ted Taylor, I Miss You So.

That's Curtis Lee and Is She In Your Town. Before that was Esca Reader and Undivided Love. 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

backing three together. We kicked off with Brenton Wood, which is Brenton Wood, really, and Good Loving. Leo McCorkle and I Feel Like I'm on Top of the World, and then the wonderful Beat Ballad from the Magnificent Men.

two classics turned into three. We kicked off with Little Richard and I Don't Want to Discuss It, Jerry Butler's version of The Right Track, and then Sam and Kitty and I've Got Something Good.

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0: Yes, good afternoon and greetings and welcome to Boot Boy Internet Radio. I'm Joe P and I'll be with you for the next 2 hours playing some sweet reggae vibes. These songs will be going back to the past in reggae history. That was Jimmy Cliff with No Justice. That was a song from a film which starred Steven Seagal called Mark for Death. This is Donna V with Prophecy Revealing here live on Boot Boy Internet Radio.
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I'm Joel P. That was Taurus Riley and Love Created I here live on Bootboy Internet Radio. 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

0: 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I'm Joel P. That was LMS, the younger siblings of Morgan Heritage, with Tradon here live on Boot Boy Internet Radio.
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From the 11th to the 13th of September 2026. 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With top live band performances throughout the weekend. From the magnificent Exodus, Scartopia, the Regulites, Scardust and Scarburst UK. The fantastic Marcia Hastings 1066, featuring a solo performance from Kelly Foyster, with more announcements to follow. And not forgetting the top vinyl DJs on two sound systems across the three-day weekend, spinning all your favourite ska, rocksteady, early reggae and two-tone favourites. 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

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I'm Joe P. In the next about 17 minutes, I'll be handing over to Kevin Andrews for his fabulous scooter sound show here on Boot Boy Radio. Here's Glenn Washington, If Loving You Is Wrong.

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Yes, well, that's all I have time for here on Boot Boy Internet Radio. I'm Joe P. But if you stay with us, there'll be some more great shows coming along. I hope you've all enjoyed the show. And next week, I'll be bringing Boot Boy back into the year 2026 with all new

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Big thanks as always to Jar P, aka Paul Carter, for the last 2 hours. Welcome along, everybody. Good to have you with me here, wherever you are around the world. Hello to D and AD, who are already on the website in the chat room.

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3: Yeah, welcome along to Scooter Sounds. It's good to be back in the studio after being at Skarmouth last week. I hope you tuned in. It was a great weekend. Nice days during the daytime if you're out of the wind. But it's gone really cold here. Not sure what it's like where you are. So today I'm going to play some of the set that I played at Yarmouth and then just mix it up with one or two other bits and pieces. So I'm going to start off with a bit of R&B that I played in one of my sets, kicking off with Barbara Dane and I'm On My Way.

0: Yeah, that was Gentleman June Gardner with It's Gonna Rain. And then we kick the show off today with Barbara Dane, I'm On My Way, followed by Tiny Topsy, just a little bit. Betty O'Brien, She'll Be Gone, Annabelle Caesar and Little Annie. What a great tune that is. A.C. Reid, My Baby's Been Cheating. Coming up, we have an advert for how you can tune in if you're on Alexa. Or should I whisper that? Alexa. And then we'll carry on with a bit of Northern Soul. So welcome along wherever you are around the world. It's good to have you here on Boot Boy Radio for Scooter Sounds.
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6: This is a journey into sound.

What a masterpiece that is. The Tempest and Someday, which never ever got released as a single. That's criminal. There's only one thing wrong with that song, and it's just way too short at just over 2 minutes long. Before that, we had Bunny Sigler and Let the Good Times Roll. Alice Clark, You Hit Me Where It Hurts. Jerry Granger, I Go to Pieces, and the Alfie Kahn Orchestra with Law of the Land. Let's carry on now with another piece of classic Northern Soul. Frankie and Johnny, I'll Hold You.

Okay, just to recap then. So we kicked off that section with Frankie and Johnny and I'll Hold You, followed by Jerry Thomas, Look What I've Got, The Epitome of Sound, and You Don't Love Me. And that last track was the instrumental version of The Incredibles, but the band is the house band for the record label, The Audio Arts Strings, and There's Nothing Else to Say. Okay, let's have back-to-back Aretha Franklin kicking off the next section. This is Chain of Fools.

Yeah, that was Save Me. And that was part written by Aretha. And in that one, she's sort of revisiting her gospel roots. And I first heard of that track, and it's played by Brian Auger and Julie Driscoll and Trinity. And that's a great version of the same song. Okay, good afternoon to Kev and Jackie, who are tuned in. Good to see you there in the PM. And let's carry on now. We're coming up to, we're at 10 minutes to the top of the hour. So we're going to have a couple from Gladys Knight, one from Gloria Jones, and to start with, this one from Barbara Acklin.

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From the 11th to the 13th of September 2026. 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With top live band performances throughout the weekend. From the magnificent Exodus, Scartopia, the Regulites, Scardust and Scarburst UK. The fantastic Marcia Hastings 1066, featuring a solo performance from Kelly Foyster, with more announcements to follow. And not forgetting the top vinyl DJs on two sound systems across the three-day weekend, spinning all your favourite ska, rocksteady, early reggae and two-tone favourites. Don't forget to follow our Facebook page, the home of Skeggy Reggae, as well as checking us out on Facebook events for more event details and ticket information.

0: Yeah, what a great tune that is. The Action and I'll Keep Holding On. That one goes out to Kev Bowd. I know he loves that one, Suderoy. And so we're mixing up the mod, the beat, the soul, the garage. Let's carry on now with one from the Yardbirds and one from Question Mark and the Mysterians.
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0: The Swinging Blue Jeans there with You're No Good. Before that, we had The Turtles and Happy Together, and Woolly Bully before that, and 96 Tears by Question Mark and The Mysterians before that. Well, we're into the last 15 minutes of the show. Stay tuned at the top of the hour for the boss man, Mr. Jeff Longbar, with the Boot Boy Scar Show. In the meantime, I'm going to fit as many in as possible, as usual. I'd just like to thank everybody for joining me. Good to have you here on Boot Boy Radio for a little bit of scooter sounds.
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1: Well, a very good morning, afternoon, evening, Scar family worldwide. How are you doing? Yes, how are you? You know who you are. Hola. Bonjour. Buenas noches. G'day, sport. A massive, massive thank you to Cav Andrews and the Scooter Sounds. Before that, we had Jar P. Thank you, guys.

How about that? Kicking off with Bad Manners, Echo 4-2. Right, a little bit of two-tone, a bit madness. We've got the beat, the Piranhas, some stuff from when you were a kid at school. The Boot Boy Scar Show with me, Jeff Longbart, on Boot Boy Radio.

How about that? Madness, our house. Someone just wrote a little message to us. Very nice too. During the pandemic, and everyone was housebound, that was Stuart Patterson's daughter's 21st birthday. She's now 26. It's just saying, where's that time gone? Absolutely true. So, and he's still listening. He must be mad, mustn't he? This is a selector. And the young lady's name, whose birthday was, he's 21 now, 26, is Laura.

How about that? Brilliant stuff. And guess what? Good news is Marcia Hastings is in the garden playing Boot Boy Radio to all her neighbours. Along with Neil. Hi, guys. This is the beat. Hands off. She's mine. Neil, hands off. She's mine.

0: Side of the beat there with Hands Off, She's Mine.
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And on the Facebook Live, we've got Shane Gold, who is the boss of Headstock Music Weekend. 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Go to the gigs, there's links on there where you can get tickets. This is where we all sing the song, don't we? We ain't bored. I can't say that anymore. We all get on. The Piranhas, this is Tom Hark.

How about that for the Piranhas? A track called Tom Hark. This, Ten Pal Tudor. Sort of a thousand men. Thousand, mate. Thousands, hundreds and thousands of them. Gotta say hello to everybody down at the Brighton Skinhead Reunion.

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0: The Regulites, Skardust and Skarburst UK. The fantastic Marcia Hastings, 1066, featuring a solo performance from Kelly Foyster, with more announcements to follow. And not forgetting the top vinyl DJs on two sound systems across the three-day weekend, spinning all your favourite ska, rocksteady, early reggae and two-tone favourites. 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
3: Okay, going to carry on with this one for Secret Affair. Time for Action, as we said. Got a bit moddy for a couple of three. A bit punky.
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3: Second hour is all ska.

How about that? Secret Affair with Time for Action. That was a live version as well. This one from The Jam. I like this one, Eating Trifles. Oh, Rifles, it says. From 1979, the Big Boy Scar Show. With a bit of this, bit of that, and a bit of the other, why not?

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2: This one from the English Beat with Dave Wakeman. How can you stand there?

Come say hello to Andy Staff Life, Kev. Big Kev, little Z. They're doing Vic Stomp this weekend. Tomorrow night. All day. Tickets available on the door. That's in Bulldog.

Oh, we're getting them all in. We've got Colin McBurney, Easy Skank and Drew. Of course, it's the Boss Man. At Scalloway in Dumfries. That's the 22nd to the 25th of October. And they got Tyburn Peak, King Hammond, Soul Bouncers, Dad Manners, Rookie Numbers, Island Collective, Mr. H Show, 1 in 10, plus Boot Boy Radio DJs are going to be there with broadcasting live hits from Colin or Karen McBurney. 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That's simple. That's a great weekend. This is Cock Sparrow.

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1: Back in time, we've got two in a row for the Clash now. I fought the law many a time. Oh, that isn't called many a time.

I've got to say safe travels to everyone going to something fishy scooter club. That's tomorrow. Have a good time, guys. And Raw Menswear will be there. 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

the Dunheimers Weekender. That's the 10th and 11th of July in Dumfries in Scotland. Not quite sure. 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But if anyone want to go to that, you're in Scotland. This one for The Clash as well. This is Rudy Can't Fail.

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No scooter required. That ain't bad. £20. How do they do it, these people? I don't know. That's at the Railway Club in Dumfries. And I've been there, and that's awesome.

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We've got Lancer, some more interrupters, and then we're going old school ska, the second hour of the show.

Tell them. Yeah! Here's a new face. Turn around from the awesome rancid. Got out for Steve Scar Lawrence. Fistful of Scar. They hold in February. At Rootnell Social Club in Leeds.

0: That's what I'm saying with radio. Right, okay, what's up next for Boot Boy Radio? So tomorrow you can see a couple of the Boot Boy DJs. They're going to be live at the Vic Stomp in Baldock. And that's a day event. Tickets available on the gate. Loads of bands. And next weekend, on the 11th, I believe, we're at the Sandgate in Hemsby. There's a couple of the DJs there. Then 18th of July, we're all coming together. A massive weekend, Saturday the 18th of July. Well, it's Friday the 17th, 18th and 19th. Okay, we have got Scardust, Mr. H, Marcia Hastings with 1066, HMS Swagger, Raz Ziggy, and on Friday night we have Lily Ayres and Chasing Kaz Brown. And whatever, I'm not quite sure, to be honest. I sound stupid now. But she's a new girl to the scene. Not to the scene, but singing. And pop along. The whole weekend is absolutely free of charge. And that's at the Prince Regent. Regent Road, Great Yarmouth. Right, this one is the last one for this hour. And live on Facebook as well as on the radio. But we're going to carry on. We've got another hour on the radio of all top-notch ska songs. Stay tuned. 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
0: I knew there was a link somewhere.

if anyone's in the Norwich area. US Marshals. Brickmakers this coming Sunday between 3 and 6. Got Scarface UK. And Marcia is going to be singing. And I might even see Neil might be singing in the background somewhere. I'm not quite sure.

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1: 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Give me fire!

about that? Greyhound there with Dream Lover. Welcome back to part two. The Big Boy Scar Show with me, Jeff Longbay. Dream Lover, so I don't have to. Dream Lover, how about that? Brilliant, eh? Right, okay, this from the Doctors. In the summertime, it is hammering it down here where I am. Most easterly studio in the UK.

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Yeah, one more time. What about this one? 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

0: Stella Stella, and of course, Acolyte. What a great little track that is.
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Bon Jovi, Stranger Cold, send them blessings and love. Speedy recovery, buddy. Okay, this next one's gone out especially for Hazel up in Dumfries. Absolutely loves this guy, and so do we at Boot Boy. This is Dandy Livingstone, and Run, Come, Have Some Fun.

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From the 11th to the 13th of September 2026. 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With top live band performances throughout the weekend. From the magnificent Exodus, Scartopia, the Regulites, Scardust and Scarburst UK. The fantastic Marcia Hastings 1066, featuring a solo performance from Kelly Foyster, with more announcements to follow. And not forgetting the top vinyl DJs on two sound systems across the three-day weekend, spinning all your favourite ska, rocksteady, early reggae and two-tone favourites. 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

Tommy McCook and Stranger Cole, how about that? Last flight to Phoenix City. Ethiopians know this one, Engine 54, the Big Boy Scar Show.

Engine 54. Ethiopians, of course. Love this one though. Melatones. Banana Warted. Just love it. What more can I say? The Boot Boy Scar Show, me, Jeff Longbar.

Michael. Well, can you believe it? There's half an hour to go. Gone quick. Don't forget, coming up at the top of the hour, we've got the Boss Ranking Recipe Show with DJ Matty over in Greece. Followed by the Friday Night Moonstomp Final Show with the Reggae Rebel. And that's really broken. $2,100. $2,200, that Ska and Punk Show with Sim Mola. And then we've got Jonathan Firth's Bomber County. He's been a busy boy. JJ Thomas, this is Chin Up. Going out for me, I should be chins up, mate. Chins up.

all naked in the skirt lights. Everybody know that my room. What are you doing this weekend? Are you going out? Street. Don't forget Vic Stomp is on tomorrow in Baldock. Along with, I think three of our Boot Boy DJs will be there, and some great bands. If you're a Jam fan, they've got Jexit from Japan. They're a Jam tribute band, and very, very good.

They're called the Alterations, which, aka the Pyramids, aka Sybarite. This one for the Uniques. This is People Rock Steady.

going out especially for Jess up in Manchester. I didn't hear him singing the old Blue Moon part, though. I thought I might have done. The late, great Toot Tibbet, Maytel's My New Name. Oh, yeah.

Boots of the Motel, my new name. This is new name. How do you get it? Another gig on this weekend is Something Fishy, Scooter Valley. And you catch Raw there. They'll have a stall. Pop in and see him at the shop as well. Regent Road, Great Yarmouth. Melatonin.

0: Well, I must tell you about Saturday the 18th of July. That's our next official Boot Boy out and with all the DJs, most of them anyway. That's Friday the 17th, Saturday the 18th, and 19th of July. Free and Beat, Escardust, Mr. H, HMS Swagger, Marcia Hastings, 1066, Raz Ziggy, Ziggy Raz, Bob Marley tribute is excellent, brilliant. I think Chase and Dream, which is Kaz Brown, and I believe Lily Ayers might be there as well. So check it out, come along, free entry, and just come and meet us, and we'll have a whale of a time. It's going to be a great weekend, absolutely free of charge. Brilliant. Also, Boot Boy Radio DJs will be in Hemsby. I think that's this weekend.
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Right, okay, that's it from me. I'm going to love you and leave you. 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We have the Boss Reggae Recipe Show. The DJ Magic. The Friday Night Rimstone Vinyl Show with the Reggae Rebel. That's Vinnie Brogan. Then at 10 o'clock, that Scar and Punk Show is still held up on us by the Border County with Jonathan Fern. Have a great weekend wherever you go. Until then, see you soon. I'll see you on Monday at 8 o'clock.

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6: 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How are we all, people? I hope you've all had a fantastic week and you're all raring to go for the weekend ahead. I know I am. What have we got in store on tonight's show? Well, I'm not sure. I'm going to do that thing where I just flip open the lid on a box of records, start picking them out at random, and I'll see where it takes us. Hopefully it'll take us to a good place. But for now, you know the score on a Friday night. Sit back, kick back, relax, pour yourself a drink. It's Friday night. Let's spin some sevens.

kicking us off in absolutely superb fashion on tonight's show with two absolute bangers. So I've reached into my box, I've grabbed another couple of records, and I don't think I could have grabbed two better records. I've looked at the labels and they're both Toots and the Maytals. So let's have a Toots and the Maytals double play and enjoy these next two tracks.

The absolutely superb sounds there of Toots and the Maytals. I don't know about you, but I can't get enough of Toots and the Maytals. I think they're absolutely superb. October 2018, I think it was, if memory serves me right, I was fortunate enough to see him and the Maytals perform live, and it was absolutely fantastic. And I'm so glad that I did have that opportunity to see them perform. So let's crack on with the music. Deck 2's lined up and it's raring to go. Let's hit that start button and enjoy. The Whip!

What an absolutely fantastic track on that last one. So where should we go next? Let's go for Derek Morgan and a classic Moon Hop. And it goes out to everyone sitting out there in the chat rooms, the Friday Night Faithful. This next one's for you. Enjoy.

0: 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Pride, style, and unity since 1969. Scott, Scott,
1: Scott. How are we all doing out there Friday night, people? Hopefully tonight's selections are getting you nicely vibed up and in the mood for your weekend ahead. Whatever it is that you're doing, there seems to be lots of events and gigs on the go. I'm not quite sure what I'm doing or where I'm going or what I'm getting up to. But I dare say lager will be involved and a pub along the line somewhere. But whatever it is you are getting up to, have a fantastic time. But for now, let's crack on with the music and enjoy this next one.

Well, what an absolute classic on that last track. One of those tracks, actually, that doesn't need any introduction, has been played that many times that everyone knows it, and actually ends up as one of those tracks that, because it's so well known, I don't play it much anymore. And then when I do play it, I absolutely love it again. And there's been a few tracks like that. Dare I say, Monkey Man is another one. Don't ever play Monkey Man when you're out. You'll get vilified for it. So years go by without playing it. And then when I do play it, I absolutely love it. Enjoy this next track.

The absolutely wonderful sounds there of 007. Or is it 007? For years I used to refer to that track as Shantytown. And I've seen it as Shantytown on a few labels. The one that I've got on my label is 007. And then I've seen it on labels as 007 Shantytown. But either way, it's a banging track. And you know which track I'm talking about. Enjoy this next one.

0: 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Pride, style, and unity since 1969.
1: How are we all doing out there, Friday people? So I have to say, I've got some gigs coming up. I'm hitting my gig season, and I took a look in my record boxes, and they're an absolute mess. Normally I keep them in order, but you know how it goes when you're playing out at gigs and you've had a few beers and some of the records don't quite go in the right places or go back again in the right places. So I was just having a look in my record boxes and they are a mess. So what I'm probably going to do this weekend is sort my records out. Now that wouldn't be a bad thing to do, would it? Let's crack on with the music and enjoy this next one.

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You're locked into Vinnie Brogan, aka the Reggae Rebel, on the Friday Night Moonstop Vinyl Show. From Alton Ellis to Bob Marley, Smiley Culture, Sweetie Irie, Junior Ganga, Taurus Riley, and everyone knows we're the number one. Big up.

folks, we're heading towards the end of tonight's show. And as always, you know what I like to say. Thank you ever so much for locking on. And I hope you enjoyed tonight's selections. Listen up, whatever it is you're getting up to this weekend, get yourselves out there, go and live your best lives and go and have some fun. God willing, I'll catch up with you same time, same place here on www.bootboyradio.net next week. But for now, I'm going to play you out with one last track. God bless, stay safe, and I'll catch you.

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1: Evening, how are you doing this week?

How are you doing this week? It's That's Gar and Punk Show. You're listening to Boot Boy Radio. I'm Sim Muller here through till midnight. Got some great tunes coming up for you tonight. Regular listeners will remember I went off to Vegas for a week, so I got some bands that I'm going to play that I saw out in Vegas. Bit of a sort of an American sort of hint to the show tonight. But next up is going to be Rancid and Maxwell Murder.

yeah, Maxwell Murder there by Rancid. So yeah, it's That's Garage Punk Show. It's Friday night here in the UK. It's the weekend all around the world. So whatever you're doing, I hope you're having a great time. And yeah, I've got a banging show coming up tonight, actually. So yes, regular listeners will know that I did go off to Vegas for a week and saw a couple of bands at the Punk Rock Museum, actually, and then at Riot on Fremont Street Festival as well. That's Couchsurf and Sex Motel. And got their latest singles, also TV Tragedy, latest single from them as well. And also while I was out there, went to see the Circle Jerks at Brooklyn Bowl. So I'm going to play a bit of Circle Jerks, 7 Seconds, and Gorilla Biscuits as well. But it's not all American stuff, because coming up next, it's Scottish Ska Band, The Guillotines. Yeah, this is Scottish Ska Punk Band, Guillotines, and this is Halo and Noose.

Yeah, the Guillotines, their Halo and Noose. Also, Dammit Records send me music every month from a lot of new punk bands and DIY punk bands out there, and they send some brilliant stuff. I've got to admit, my emails are backing up a little bit at the minute. I've not been through it for a while, but I had a look through earlier, and there's a band in there called Hurting Germs. I'm going to play a couple of tracks from them as well. Proper punk band. They're really, really cracking band. So that's coming up later in the show as well. So do stick around till midnight, because we've got loads of great stuff coming up, such as the Suicide Machines. And this is Babylon of Hells.

to the song Sheen, Babylon of Ours. So while we was out in Vegas, No Doubt are out there playing at the Sphere, and I thought, I'm not a massive No Doubt fan, but they're on, I want to go in the Sphere, we'll have a look. And $248 a ticket. So I was like, nah. I'm too tight for that, but I'm going to play a bit of No Doubt now, because there were so many No Doubt fans out there. It's everything you see. It was like a load of two-tone T-shirts and No Doubt T-shirts. And so this is Sunday morning.

yeah, no doubt there was Sunday Morning. There was no doubt fans everywhere, absolutely thousands of them all over Vegas. And like I say, a lot of them wearing two-tone T-shirts as well, because of the two-tone influence there. And which I'm going to play the most influential two-tone single of all time. Yeah, back to 1979 now with the Gangsters by the Specials.

timeless track, Unmistakable Sounds out of the Specials. What a tune. We're going to sort of stay with the ska now. And the next couple of tracks I'm going to play here are covers of punk tracks. And they're going to be the Crombies covering the Clash's English Civil War, and the Rough Cuts covering Angelic Upstart's Teenage Warning. And then in the second hour of the show, I shall play the originals. But this is first, it's the Crombies, and this is with English Civil War.

So Rough Cuts there with the Angelic Upstarts' Teenage Warning. And before that, it was the Crombies with the Clash's English Civil War. And as I said, in the second hour, I will be playing them by the Clash and the Angelic Upstarts. So do stick around with your number one favourite ska, reggae, punk, oi radio station, only a Boot Boy Radio. I'm going to have a quick word from our sponsors, but first we've got Sublime and Wrong Way.

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1: 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Some great clobber they're selling in there. And as I always say, they sell the Boot Boy Radio merch in there as well. Right, so Vegas. Yeah, there's not a lot free in Vegas, but there was a free festival while I was out there called Riot on Fremont Street, which was at a place called Container Park, which itself is really cool as well. And most of the bands there, I must admit, were new to me, but the next band I'm going to play, I had heard before, and a great band, a great live band as well. So this is TV Tragedy, and this is Stories Spilt.

TV Tragedy, and Story Spilt. So the next couple of bands we're going to play, we were talking to these guys. We see them at Punk Rock Museum, where they did just a little set in the Pennywise Garage, and brilliant. And then there was at the festival as well, at the Container Park. So next up, it's Sex Motel and Couchsurf. And what great guys as well. Had a chat with the Masters, that's been essential music, which they did. But they also gave us a Sex Motel t-shirt as well, which I am wearing now. So first up, this is Couchsurf and Tommy Lee, Stole My Girlfriend's Lighter.

Yeah, Couch Surf there. Next up, this is Sex Motel. This is a dial problem.

So that's Sex Motel and Couchsurf there, two LA bands. And if you like what you hear, you can check them out in all the usual places on the socials, on Instagram. They are at Couchsurf LA and at Sex Motel US. So do check them out. And as I was saying earlier, Dammit Records, send out some stuff once a month. And also, if you check Dammit Records out on Facebook, they're always putting a load of stuff on there, which you can listen to and buy for really cheap as well. So do check Dammit Records out on Facebook, because you'll discover loads of new bands like I have done, like bands like The Next One. So it's back over to the UK now, and this band is called Hurting Germs, and this track is Boots in Basement.

Yeah, Hurting Germs there. One more to come up from them in the second hour. If you like what you hear, again, check them out on the socials. You'll find them. And also on Damn It Records as well. I love that band, actually. I think the couple of tracks I've got from them tonight really sort of take me back to the early 80s punk scene, the UK 82 scene, if you like. They really would have fitted in well back then. Top band and a couple of top tracks. Right, next to it's Resistance 77, and this is Chelsea Girl.

Resistance 77, Chelsea Girl, love a bit of Resistance 77, and True Punk Annoy. Right, you're listening to Boot Boy Radio. I'm Sim Muller. This is That Ska Punk Show right through till midnight, so do stick around. Plenty more Ska Punk, Punk and Ska to come up before the end of the show, but next is, because you're young, this is Cocksparrow.

Cocksborough because you're young. They've been selling out venues across United States as well over the past few months as well. Still going strong. Right next up, it's Crashed Out. This is Against All Odds.

great tune from Crushed out there with Against All Odds. If you can hear a beeping, it's not in your house, it's here, and I can't find out what it is. So every like minute or so, there's a little beep that goes off. So if it's doing your editing, I'm sorry about that. There we go. I'm going to play another track. This is a cracker. This is Agent Orange and a cover of Shaking All Over.

0: 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Right, so we're going to hear from our great sponsors now at the Prince Regent Pub in Great Yarmouth. 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

0: Right, it's That's Garapunk Show with me, Sim Muller, and we're in the last hour now. That was Risky and Really Cool with Banger. And next up, thanks Scarbar Steve, by the way, for pinging these over to me. It's Deadbeat at Dawn, and this is Moody Brian.
1: And the Magnificent...

0: Deadbeat at Dawn there. What a great tune that is, actually. Cheers for that, Steve. Right, I found the beeping. It's hopefully, I think it's gone. So I think I've sorted it. It's an air freshener with a battery running out. So I think I've sorted it. Right, let's stick around with the Scar stuff. Next up is Daka Skanks. This is Daka Daka.
1: Quite a mafia, so much happier. Sunshine days run away with the time. Give us a drink when we come and take a stab at your a pint of whiskey or a large white wine. We

0: Daka Skanks with Daka Daka. 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It's Friday night. 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
0: 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Next up, this is the Scallions and

hope to tune down there with Wisdom Teeth. Gonna have a couple more than the last half hour. We're gonna punk it up again. So all my best friends and metalheads, Less Than Jake coming up next.

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clash there with English Civil War. So yeah, played the ska version by the Crombies earlier on, and that's obviously the Clash there with English Civil War. Also played the ska version by the Rough Cuts of Angelic Upstart's Teenage Warning. So you know what's coming up next.

Yeah, the legendary Menzi there, and Angelic Up starts with Teenage Warning. So I played one earlier by Hurt and Germs, and I'm going to play another one now. Again, thanks, Damn It Records, for sending all the, and sharing all the stuff. If, like, new punk music or new bands to you is your thing and you want to just discover loads of bands you've not heard before, do check out that Damn It Records on Facebook. And also on Boot Boy Radio, there's a show on a Wednesday night called the Not So Obvious Scar Show with Scar Bar Steve. That's his thing. He plays loads and loads of brand new music and new bands. So if that's your thing, tune in at 9 to 11 on a Wednesday night only at Boot Boy Radio. Right, Hurt and Germs, this is Blame It on the Government.

Hurting Germs. Yeah, I really like that band. They're a top band. So do check them out. And they make all sorts of funny noises at the end of their song. So yeah, do check them out though. And you'll find them on the socials. I was reading the bio that Dammit Records sent through, and they've done Rebellion Fringe. I look on their socials, and I think they did Punk in the Peninsula opening for Gary Hodges. They've been on stage with bands like Peter and the Tattoo Babies, The Oppressed, Tongue Like and Ray. So they're doing really well. And yeah, definitely top band. So we've had a lot of US and UK bands tonight. We're going to go over to Belgium there for a bit of street punk. This is Funeral Dress and Hello from the Underground.

funeral dress, Alive from the Underground. And I know it's a long time away, but funeral dress, we'll see you next year at Grief in Tenerife. Got me ticket already. GBH up next. This is Race Against Time.

GDH there, so we are running out of time, people. And I did say that I would play the three bands from the Brooklyn Bowl gig that I went to in Vegas, so that's what I'm going to do now. And it was 7 Seconds, Gorilla Biscuits, and Circle Jerks. So coming up first, it's 7 Seconds, and this is Young Till I Die.

So Circle Jerks there. Yeah, had a brilliant time in Vegas. Brooklyn Bowl, what fantastic venue. Super expensive beer. So, and it was a great gig. And I don't know if you've seen the clips going around on the social, the reels, with Keith Morris, the lead singer of Circle Jerks, having an argument with the crowd and won't sign somebody's record. And yeah, we were there. We were there. Every time we see it, we're all like, oh yeah, we were there for that. Anyway, and the other one, Fremont, right on Fremont Street. What a brilliant venue. Container Park, what a brilliant event, actually. Free event. Container Park, they converted sort of shipping containers, turned into bars and restaurants and shops. Nice stage in the middle, bit of false grass. $5 and $6 beers as well. So we had a really brilliant time, see some great bands. Right, next up, back to the UK. This is Roadkill Drive-Thru and Behave.

Roadkill Drive Through. Another band, if they're new to you, to check out. Top band, top live band. Check them out on the socials. Right, really hope you've enjoyed the tunes tonight. Thank you so much for tuning in. I'm Sim Muller. This has been That Ska and Punk Show, only on your favourite radio station, Boot Boy Radio. I'll be here next week, same time, 10 o'clock, and same place. Enjoy the rest of your weekend. Have a great week, and I'm going to see you away with grade two and hanging on to you. Have a good one. See you later.

0: Yeah, great two there with Hanging On To You. See you later.
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got 2 hours. The craziest dubs on the planet. 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